0: Once upon a time, there was a little black girl in the Brewster Projects of Detroit, Michigan. At 15, she was spotted by an Ebony Fashion Fair talent scout, and her modeling career took off.
1: You better work.

beloved. We are gathered here today to get through this thing called life. Electric word, life, it means forever, and that's a mighty long time. But I'm here to tell you, there's something else. The afterworld. A world of never-ending happiness. You can always see the sun, day or night.

0: See, it's three of us, and I know we're fresh. Party rockers, non-stoppers, and our names are deaf. C, the J is for just, the other for jamming. The F is for fresh, A-N-D, deaf. Behind the turntables is DJ Train. Mixing and scratching is the name of the game. Now, here's a little something about nosy people.
1: It's not real hard, it's plain and simple.
0: Baby,

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But I don't know about that. There's many times that we've loved and we've shared love and made love. It doesn't seem to me like it's enough.

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We regulate any stealing of his property. We're damn good, too. But you can't be any geek off the street. Gotta be handy with the steel if you know what I mean. Earn your keep.

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Different types who wear a day coat, pants with stripes and cutaway coat, perfect fits. Putting on the Ritz.

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Different types who wear a day coat, pants with stripes and cutaway coat, perfect fits, putting on the Ritz.

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1: Hey, have you talked to Mark lately?
0: I haven't really talked to him, but he looks pretty down.
2: He looks pretty down.
1: Yeah, well, maybe we should cheer him up then.
0: What do you suppose we should do?
1: Well, does he like bugs?

0: come here, come here, come here.
1: Wow, look at her.
0: I know.
1: Man, I've never seen Sharon look so bad before.
0: I did once before, but this is pretty bad.
1: Yeah, what do you think she got up to last night?

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4: Look like I hear him driving up in the driveway. Girl, don't Donnie Simpson look good? Girl, he's here now. Let me go, okay? I'll call you back later. All right. Bye.
5: Vesta.
4: Hey, baby, how you doing?
5: No, I don't want to hear that. I've been hearing some mess in the street.
4: What can I... Dag, I guess I just ain't gonna get to watch my BET, huh?
5: No.
4: Well, what did you hear now?
5: I heard you've been messing around.
4: You know, all I do is go to the gig, I sing my heart out, I give you all my loving, and all I get is this.
5: I hear that. My boys say you messing around.
4: See, your boys is the ones. So you better watch your boys, because your boys are snakes. When you walking out, they trying to get in. And it ain't nothing but hearsay.

first year of college was a success. But along comes Billy, possessed and obsessed. He took Annie on a fatal date and showed her things that made heartbeats accelerate. Annie took a hit, breathed two short breaths, one for life, the last for death. Now she's gone, a former valedictorian, ended up becoming a topic for historians. Washed up dreams, shattered pride, all because Annie took a hit on a